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2: 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Don't you think I'm a little too young to be messed with like that?

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1: You played it cool and I played it dumb. Don't you think I'm a little too young to be messed with like that?

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EHR. It's time to get on up. EHR rīta programma. 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Turpinājumā. 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
1: 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See you at the bar, you was hardly talking. That's when I knew that your heart was scarring. 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Like, wait, babe, let me